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And I have gambled for the gold, and lay with naked bodies, and spent my anger on you, Lord, when you took my daddy home.

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His eyes like bullets burn. 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

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Though my eyes have left your face.

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1: Thanks for
0: coming to be a part of this. Thanks to Chojo on the fiddle. You guys are great. Thank you so much.

0: And then one day,
1: Abraham,
0: he heard God say,
1: Abraham,
0: leave this land,
1: Abraham,
0: cross the burning sand,
1: Abraham,
0: and you will find,
1: Abraham,
0: peace of mind,
1: Abraham.

Thanks, folks. 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Thanks, Burl.

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1: You're listening to Calm Radio.

0: Okay. One, two, one, two, three. It's your turn, James.
1: Everyone's had a turn. Everyone look at James, all right?
0: Piss off, you bastard.
1: Okay.
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There's a foul owl on the prowl.